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2: 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I look so good, you look so good, maybe we should all leak it together. 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You only live once, let the people see.

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Yeah, it's just me and you tonight. We've still got more to do here. I hope you don't mind.

Fake ones talk too much. Pipe down. Cut that noise, I'm up right now. I don't move with you. 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If you got nothing real, shut it down.

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